girl. Oh, I've been up real high where I thought I didn't need anybody. Oh, and then again, I've been down real low where there was no one in my life that needed me. Oh, and I found that material things I thought had so much value. Oh, girl, didn't really have any value at all. That I was a lonely man, a man with no direction, with no purpose, with no one to love, and no one to love me for me.

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1: Yo, this is DJ Jazzy Jeff. 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

0: 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And you will not be hearing Bloodhound Gang on this chart at all because we suck.
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2: 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Airplay Radio Chart Top 40. 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Ovo je drugi.